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2: Ja.
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1: 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What he is searching for?
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1: 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Was sagst du? Was denkst du?
4: Vielleicht sucht er seine Kinder. Wo sind die Kinder?
5: Oh, we're outside. I sympathize with the kid, but like I feel so bad for him. Poor kid. We escaped from.
6: They shot. Oh, oh no, no.
5: Just run. I wish you could run faster, but
6: it's okay.
5: This kid, it really seems like he knows where he's going.
6: Oh, cornfield.
5: Go inside and hide.
6: Okay, let's go through it.
5: I hope there's no creatures around here.
6: Here we go.
5: Ew, how deep is this mud? This poor kid.
6: At least it's not raining anymore.
5: My clothes aren't even red anymore.
6: Oh, I feel so bad.
5: Wait, why are you ducking?
6: What's that?
5: What is that?
6: Oh, bird.
5: Pooping on people?
6: Hey.
5: Was there anything back here?
6: No.
5: Dead piggies.
6: That is so gross.
5: Oh my god. All the dead pigs.
6: Looks really gross.
5: But why are all the pigs dead?
6: Oh, you're not dead.
5: Oh, no. No. What was that?
6: That's his tail, right?
5: Oh, it scared me.
6: This poor kid is going through a lot.
5: All right, get on here.
6: What's that?
5: This is like an abandoned.
6: Okay. You can't go this way, so I see what you're trying to do.
5: Oh, that is so gross.
6: Oh, stupid pig.
5: I had to jump on the pig onto the light.
6: Yeah, there you go.
5: Jump onto the pigs.
6: Okay. Should hit the switch. Seems pretty obvious.
5: See, that opens the door.
6: Here we go.
5: Back and away.
6: No. Stay.
5: Get closer.
6: Okay.
5: Don't tell me I gotta grab a little piggy.
6: Oh, is that your tail?
5: Okay, that is not your tail.
6: Let's push it open more.
5: I hope they're gonna go on this thing.
6: Are you gonna come in?
5: Come in.
6: Okay, pull.
5: Well, they followed me.
6: Let's push it open more.
5: Get closer.
6: Wait, turn this off. Can I turn it off?
5: Does it keep going?
6: Yes, it does.
5: Uh-huh.
6: Now you come up here.
5: Okay.
6: This is the lead right here.
5: They're going to get sucked up into that thing there in the vacuum.
6: Oh, was that supposed to happen?
5: Maybe it was supposed to happen.
6: It's okay.
5: Stupid pig. Nothing good ever happens in a cornfield.

0: Once upon a time, in a land far, far away, King Louis held an enchanted ball in his castle. It was a marvelous night, memorable for all. Princess Sophia attended the ball with her long-term boyfriend, Henry, and they were inseparable. They danced, they cuddled, they kissed, and before they knew it, one thing led to another. But we all know fairy tales don't really exist. So, if you're happy with your life as it is, but last night your contraception let you down, you can still write your own happy morning after with Ella-1. It's the most effective morning after pill in the pharmacy.
1: Sa, re, sa, ni, sa. 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

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It was very dark and very deep, and I seemed to be drowning. I must tell my mother. My clothes were dragging me back. The sea is very deep. I'd go into the sea and then I'd go right down to the bottom. And there is some land there, the land at the bottom of the sea. It's very still, it's flat. No reflection in the water. Lovely, clear water. The water I look to be rather sort of bluey. And I didn't like it. And suddenly all this water became full of other people and other things are falling. Full of other people and other things are falling. All going down towards the same as I was. And chairs and tables and things like this. And all these people were all floating downwards through the water. And chairs and tables and things like this. And I put my arms up and tried to catch hold of them. And I began to feel very frightened.

And as I sort of pushed back, I felt I was pushing back the water, and so I felt the mud in my hands. And then I seemed to be clearing the mud, which was really saturated with water. And as I pushed and pushed, so I came across something, and I was still pushing, and I knew it was somebody.

0: I'm a man of memories. I think that when you remember,
1: finally, our souls have become part of our bodies, 2 inches above the heart. Impossible to remove it from the backyard. Those who were perfectly dressed to keep it from the hands of the wife, who seemingly ceased to be so flawless. But the day of her birth.
0: I remember how sweet my wife was, to understand.
2: Where?

0: Oh, look at the scenery.
1: This is like something you see out of like a Lifetime movie. It's kind of dark. You can't see the trees and stuff. But visually, it's beautiful. And I don't know, it just caught my eye. So what's this little kid doing out here by himself in the woods? Nothing. All right. I think I saw a light or something. I hear the chickadees. Oh, it looks like the sun's going to come out soon. If this was me in real life, I need to get on the train to go home and go down. Back to my home room. Oh, I see a device up there. Okay. All right. I see one right up there.
0: Keep going.
1: Be careful.
0: Oh, people.
1: I wasn't looking. Maybe I should stay here. Okay, stop. Now, get under the thing.
0: Be quiet. Careful.
1: No. What do we do?
0: Dogs. Dogs.
1: We stop. Stop.
0: No. Not the dogs again.
1: Not the dogs again.
0: Oh, God. Jump down.
1: Both ways. Before you cross.
0: It's kind of creepy.
1: Maybe I can...
0: No! They spotted us!
1: Okay. Run.
0: Is it more dogs or what?
1: Okay, no. Let's not go that way. Let's go this way. Let's hurry up.
0: Are you gonna get your dog or?
1: That's close. Maybe I can kick the door open. Psh, run. That was not cool.
0: Get your dog, please. Your dog is running rampant around here.
1: Stupid dog.
0: What is with this dog?
1: Where's the tail at? It doesn't have a tail.
0: Well, this is like the stuff you have nightmares about.
1: Poor kid. You shouldn't be going through all this.
0: I wish you could run faster, but
1: what was that?
0: He had to jump over that branch.
1: Where was it?
0: Oh, they fell.
1: Jump. Where?
0: I don't know.
1: He almost fell.
0: Oh,
1: got to jump across.
0: Oh, get up.
1: Oh, that was close. The dog almost died from falling from the cliff
0: in the vacuum.
1: If he kick it, don't get mad.
0: Hey, shut up.
1: This is so annoying.
0: What?
1: He jumped on it.
0: Oh, he's bleeding.
1: It probably can be pushed against a wall. Maybe it can.
0: Okay, go.
1: Just run.
0: Try over here
1: and get over the wall. I think I missed something.
0: What's this?
1: I guess we use this to get up.
0: Grab it. Grab this thing. Why is it not grabbing?
1: Oh, it was close.
0: Okay.
1: Get on the thingy.
0: Jump.
1: Oh, okay. Go. Stop. He won't keep going forward, right?
0: I don't know. Alright. Get back up, kid.
1: Okay. Oh, let's see what's over here.
0: Oh, this is back where... Oh.
1: Oh, so we escaped from the dog chasing us and, you know, walking in the line.
0: Crossing the border.
1: This poor kid almost getting eaten by dogs. I would have been dead all along. I would have been dead back in the woods.
0: Ugh, that dog thing was so nerve-wracking.
1: I would not have thought of that.

0: warum nicht? Ja, Mann. Ja, genau.
1: Shirt should fully eat my whole body. Then me and Shirt tend into forms, dancing together.

just my imagination. 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Was it just my imagination? Is it only a

Good afternoon, everybody. Yesterday, I shot a video that some of you may have seen in which I said to the American people, the sun would come up in the morning. And that came true. The sun is up. And I know everybody had a long night. I did as well. I had a chance last night in the morning, I think it was, and I had a chance to invite tomorrow to talk about making sure that there is a successful transition. Now, it is no secret that I have some pretty significant differences. But remember, 8 years ago, I had some pretty significant differences. But could not have been more professional or more gracious in making sure we had a smooth transition so that we could hit the ground running. One thing you realize quickly is bigger than any of us. So I have instructed my team to follow the example 8 years ago and work as hard as we can to make sure that this is a successful transition, because we are now all rooting for his success in uniting and leading the country. The peaceful power is one of the hallmarks, and over the next few months, we are going to show that to the world.

0: Mi nombre es Manuela Higuera, soy de la clase de Jorin de Foix y estoy participando en la exposición anual en la Academia de Artes de Múnich. 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
0: Ja, auf Deutsch ist vielleicht ein bisschen schwierig für mich, aber ja, in Englisch I would like to say that my work moves between the figurative and abstract. I'm trying to cross this line because I come from a very figurative school and now I'm trying to open like this gap. And this is actually a process. It's not that I find that my work is already finished or the way it is. It's just going through a process right now, and this painting is a self-portrait that I'm trying to take from there, between figurative and abstract.
1: So you say that you first learned to craft, and then you came here to break up the normal way of just making a picture look really natural, brilliant?
0: Yeah, exactly. So I studied already visual arts in Colombia. I'm from Colombia. So... yeah, it was a very classical art school when they teach you how to paint, basically. And after that, I know how to paint, but it's boring to paint nice. I mean, I can paint nice, but then what? So that's why I came here, because I need to break some of the things I learned, which are totally okay. But this school can bring me something really new to add to my already talents. Yeah.
1: Thank you very much.
0: Yeah, you're welcome.

0: collectors for your kind of art?
1: 2, 3, 4.
0: Well, they're friendly.
2: You know, money should always be a key and not a motivating factor. Something to enable you rather than something to drive you, you know?
1: You know.
3: Ha!
4: Go ahead.
1: Moving, doing it.
5: Just, you know, applaud and throw their hands up in the air. So, that's kind of...
4: Go ahead.
1: I want to get into it, man, you know.
3: Ha!
2: Artists make art from what's around them.
6: Superstar and
3: ha, ha, ha.
6: All that crap.
7: Larry Gagosian's galleries.
8: Art has something to do with the reflection. It's true.
0: It is true in a sense.
8: It's true.
6: All that.
0: It is true in a sense.
8: Do with the reflection.
0: It's
8: true.
0: I agree. It is true in a sense. It is true in a sense.
8: It's true.
0: I agree.
8: It is.
0: I agree.
8: It's true.
0: It is true in a sense.
8: It's true.
0: I agree.
8: It's true.
6: Crap.
1: You know.
9: Is a young man named Andy Warhol.
2: You know, like a grid, but really, you know, the things that we're trying to put into grids.
1: It is.
0: I agree.
1: 2, 3, 4.
2: Won't be put into grids. And really, that's what the whole of human life's about.
7: Most successful, most famous...
10: People who are the first before the main troops are coming. They are the avant-garde, but also the arrière-garde who can come in the end. It's a bit strange concept, this word, because... If you think about what it means...
4: Go ahead!
8: There's so much
7: money. Most successful, most famous and wealthiest
10: It
7: artists.
10: Means that there is a development which
1: you know.
10: Has to do with progress and something new is attacked and in the end gained or conquered.
0: It is true.
10: All these things are a bit dubious and we don't know if we can believe that there are always forerunners or so that people first... It has happened, so...
6: Crap.
2: I could do, you know, the only artist in the world probably is me, and then the only body of work I could use is the spots to fill all the galleries.
11: If business
12: Equality
11: is trying to take over culture,
12: power.
11: The culture in which I am involved, well, I have to make sure...
4: Go ahead.
11: Or I should try to...
4: Go ahead.
11: To fend off this encroachment.
1: I want to get into it,
7: get into
1: you
7: it,
1: know.
7: Man, you know.
4: Go ahead.
10: Today, probably, it doesn't help very much anymore.
2: You know, my belief in art is kind of a bit religious. You know, I always think it's like a mathematical sum where you... You know, money should always be a key.
10: Okay, I know. I'm not even sure if a person can have an impact into, I don't know what, perhaps his or her own life, yes, but already the life of others, not sure. How can one...

0: reality confusion.
1: A ghost like a store that has closed. Your eyes are open, but closed like a store that is closed and looking ghostly with all the lights off. I look into your eyes. They are open.
0: Stay still. Stay still.
1: I look into your eyes. Ghostly with all the lights off. With the lights off, I could now see how luminous you have been the moment before, even in your selfishness.

0: Why not do yourself a favor and stay away
1: from these things? Is this for real?
0: For you.
1: Dream of me.
0: Dream of me.
1: Remember me.
0: Remember me.
1: Stay still.
0: Stay still.
1: Do you care?
0: Do you care?
1: Do you feel?
0: Do you
1: reality?
0: Feel?
1: Confusion. Reality. Confusion. Is this for real?
0: Is this for real?
1: Dream of me. Do you care?
0: Do you care?
1: Do you feel?
0: Do you
1: remember me? Remember me. Stay still.
0: Stay
1: still. Stay still.

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0: dramaturgische Einteilung eines natürlichen Klangs zur künstlichen Neuschöpfung.
1: That's the biggest, smallest screen. The biggest, smallest screen on the earth is Panorama 2. The biggest, smallest screen on the earth, Panorama 2 of the Bruch class. And we sold already one screen. Amazing.
0: Das große
1: one screen.
0: Chaos.
1: One screen. And we have nine screens left.
0: Chaos und Konzepte, die sich weder gegenüberstehen, noch in einer Form zusammenkommen.
1: No, she don't want. I wanted to say... Hello? Okay, Laria, what do you want to say? What happened today? Oh no, she's laughing. But the thing is that we sold
2: already one panorama, micro panorama, and there are only nine left.
1: It's a legendary micro panorama screen from the Bruch class, and there's an addition of 10, and now there are only 9 left. That means that
2: you have to be quick and buy one. Yeah.
0: Welches keine Lösung fordert.
2: You have to be quick and buy one. You have to be quick or maybe buy two.
1: You have to be quick and buy one. You have to be quick and buy one.
3: Yeah, and buy one.
1: It's only 999 euros. 999 euros. I appreciate. The biggest, smallest
4: screen in the world.
5: The biggest, smallest screen in the world.
4: Only at the Bruch class.
5: Today and only tomorrow and the day after tomorrow.
4: And
5: it's
3: Sunday.
5: Only 999 euros. 999. Yeah. Like 999 euros.
3: Yeah, come and buy. We have time until the 30th of July. So.
5: And now make your, what we said, like, buy this screen. Please.
3: Yeah, buy this screen, yeah, please. That would be so nice.
5: Oh, my God.
3: Yeah, please.
5: Buy the screen.
3: Come on. Yeah, buy the screen, please. That's for 999.
5: It's so cute.
3: And come. Yeah, it's so,
5: so
3: cute.
5: You have to talk in there.
3: Yeah, it's so, so cute. Please come and buy.
5: How much
3: just
5: is
3: for
5: it?
3: How much? 999.
5: What 999?
3: It's
5: 999. It costs only 999.
3: It costs only 999 euro.
5: Oh. And how does it look?
3: Great.
5: It looks so
3: guy.
5: Beautiful.
3: So beautiful. Bellissimo.
5: Yeah.
3: Oh. È bellissimo. Sì, per favore. Tutti gli italiani venite, compratelo soltanto per 999 euro. È fantastico, è bellissimo. Sì, avete tempo fino al 30 di luglio. I can also say in French if you want.
5: Yeah, faster, faster.
3: Oui, s'il te plaît, come pour acheter le micro panorama. Tu le peux acheter pour 999 euros et tu attends jusqu'à le 30 de juillet.
5: Si, 999, remember 999.
3: I can also say in Spanish.
5: Yes. Ok.
3: Tu puedes venir aquí por, para comprar il video. Che costa 999 euro e tu hai il tempo fino al 30 di luglio. Now I said it, I think it's enough.
5: No, it should be like much more emotional.
3: And please come and buy, that would be so...
5: Yeah. Come on, it's your turn. Oh my, you have to cry like so long.
3: Yeah, Please, we need it.
6: Say, what can you do with the screen?
5: You can watch the amazing videos of these amazing 11 artists.
3: Yeah, you can watch amazing artists, amazing film, really great.
5: At your home.
3: Really lovely.
5: At your home.
3: At home.
5: At your home.
3: At your home.
6: And it works right out of the box.
3: Oh,
6: it's
3: yeah.
6: Perfect gift for Christmas.
3: Yeah.
6: What artists are represented in the...
5: Only very good artists are represented in this exhibition edition.
3: The best one, actually.
5: So the very best one is Ilaria. Ilaria? Ilaria?
3: Yeah, of course.
6: No, the very best one is Julian Ramos.
5: And Vincent
6: the one and only.
5: Vodka. Vincent on
3: vodka.
5: Vodka,
3: really?
6: Ah. And La Fan.
5: At the moment he has a...
3: Janina Totsawa.
5: A Lederjacke on.
3: Und Guy Marquez Peña.
6: Guy und Ivo Profan.
5: Ivo Profan.
2: An Lapan.
5: An Lapan, Lapan, Lapan.
6: An Lapan.
3: Eva Buchi.
6: Eva Bichi.
5: Eva Bichi.
6: Ciao,
5: ciao.
6: Ciao, Juan.
5: Ciao, Juan.
6: Ciao, Juan.
3: Paulina.
5: The great Paulina.
6: Paulina Nolte.
5: Nolte.
2: And
5: we did some, we forget someone.
3: Yeah.
6: Somebody is missing, I think.
3: Ah, Julia, Julia.
5: Musknuk.
6: Julia Musknuk.
2: P. Musknuk.
5: P.
6: Und dann noch, also 11, 10,
5: Janni?
6: Wie viel waren das?
3: Ja.
6: Und Ilaria?
3: Ja.
6: Genau, wenn dann noch nicht.
0: Das Produkt abzulehnen.
6: Ja, ich glaube, das war's.
5: Ja, we are sorry if we miss someone.
6: Ja, wir
3: anyway, that's really great.
6: Haben wir ein paar rausgeschmissen, ne?
5: Yeah, but I mean, it's really special offers. It's like 11 videos for like nearly nothing.
6: Yeah.
5: No one else is so...
6: Actually, it's too cheap.
5: Yeah, it's...
6: Okay, we're raising the price.
3: So
6: you're raising the price to 9,990.
5: There's coming someone who wants to buy it.
2: Oh.
5: Hey, what is it? What is it about telling me I want to buy?
3: Really? Yeah, you can buy for...
5: I heard it's like 9,999
3: euros. Yeah, that's perfect. Ah, great.
5: Is that right, Kenry?
3: Yeah,
5: I mean, it's
3: you
5: a little bit too much,
3: now.
5: But... I mean, I can pay like 5,000, something like this. I have a small gallery in... what?
3: Yeah. So?
5: Yeah, what can you offer me? I mean, that was a really great film from Ilaria. I don't know who is it. I have to be a great artist in the future. And I want to support young artists from the academy, because academy is a place where artists are really, so...
3: Okay, so we can give it to you now, if you want, and it's about,
5: I'm really lucky that there's some, how many are there altogether? How many?
3: Yeah, it's one film.
5: One film
3: with 11.
5: Oh no, I don't want one film only.
3: No.
5: Yeah.
3: They are like 11.
6: He wants to buy all 9 editions.
3: Oh.
5: Yeah, that's what I said. Why I said 9,999, okay?
6: He's the monopolist gallerist.
3: Okay.
5: I'm the capitalist. I want to buy.
7: Der Zauber wehe noch immer um ihr Bild.
5: Okay.
3: Oh, great. Okay, perfect.
6: So that's the end of it.
5: Yeah.
6: Yeah. Okay, then we have to switch to another topic, which is very important.
2: Which one?
6: Is the Utopion.
2: Ah!
6: Utopion. Thank you very much to Ilaria for providing her voice for this advertisement. And we're going to talk now to the one and only Julian Rabus, and the other one is some guy, I don't know.
2: Fuck you!
6: No, I'm joking, I know him. He's in Vincent Hanwacker. And they're studying together in the class of Julian Rosefeld. And they're right now offering us a very special exhibition in the library. What's it all about, Vincent?
2: It's called Utopium.
5: Yeah, that's true.
2: And it's like the greatest exhibition this Academy has ever seen. And we already won like the biggest prize there is. So I don't know what else to say, because just go there.
5: I just want to say thank you mama for me. I mean, I thank you for me. Yeah.
2: It's in the library. Check it out.
5: Oh. I know, it's really say interesting. We are gonna shoot love scenes on Donnerstag, Freitag und Samstag 16 bis 19 Uhr. Also Donnerstag, Freitag, Samstag 16 bis 19 Uhr drehen wir Liebesszenen, sehr romantisch, sehr emotional. 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Und er nimmt so eine Cappy mit
6: auch. Und die Rockstar-Allüren auch schon ausgepackt.
5: Ja. Gonna be great. And Hollywood and kitschy.
6: So, the work with the love scene improvisations, the recordings, is that a work of both of you or is anybody else
5: involved? For me and Dominic Beiss.
6: Mm-hmm. Oh, yeah. Dominic. All right, yeah.
5: He's a great artist. I'm really honored to work with him. It's my first time working with him.
6: Yeah, we are all proud of Dominic.
5: He seems to be a nice guy.
6: Oh, yes. What is Utopia all about? Did you think about it before you gave it a name, or did you just drop the name and you just went on and did something? This question is too difficult.
5: It's just easy, like Utopium, Utopium.
6: Okay. See the exhibition of the Rosefeld Klasse. The prize awarded exhibition of the Rosefeld Klasse in the library on Donnerstag, Freitag und Samstag werden dort Liebesszenen gedreht. Nehmt teil als Statisten oder als Hauptdarsteller.
5: And there are a lot of other
2: other performances. Many artists.
8: So das Publikum.
2: Yeah, we need. Ah, great. There.
6: So hört sich das Booklet an.
1: Das Utopium.
6: Das Utopium Booklet hört sich ungefähr so an.
2: There's also, if you have the booklet, you can have like a poster.
6: Könnt ihr uns kurz was erzählen über diesen fantastischen Sonnenauf-Untergangshimmel vom Plakat?
2: That was you now.
5: I think Yanni was the creator, and she's really lucky. We are lucky.
1: It's really lucky.
5: It's just what you see.
2: Es ist ein umgedrehter Sonnenaufgang.
5: Nein, es ist ein Sonnenunteraufgang.
2: Ah ja. Ich glaube, es ist ein Sonnenzwischengang.
5: Ja, it's ja. It's
6: also es kann alles sein.
5: Das Dazwischen ist uns sehr wichtig.
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3: Martina Marini Misterioso.
6: All right. Maria Martinian is another
3: Marina.
6: One? No, there's another Maria Martinian.
5: Maria, Martina und Maria.
3: Maria
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0: 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Gambling with rightful and honorable wrath. Which breezes through the tattered coat. Decayed by disbelief and desire for destruction. Heat becomes cold. Sky becomes hollow. Empty becomes full. Full becomes empty. Words. 2. 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
1: I don't see you. I don't feel you. You are not here.
0: Absence. No graver meaning. Just playing around. We would have all the time in the world, but time knows better and will tell. Did you ever wonder about the tragedy of Elspeth and Elias, as well as Chloe and Colin?
2: Time had passed again.
0: Platonic love does not work. You are not my brother. Why always cold? I have never learned how to hold and show affection. I ridicule your love. I don't know what else to return other than satire. Where is man? Where is woman? Who is where? You don't know the answer, lovely, clever man.

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0: fuck.
1: Wir bedanken uns bei Huckleberry Finn für sein Stück Fuck, Fuck, Fuck, das er hier live eingespielt hat, improvisiert. Do you want to say some words about yourself, or?
2: John was a little crippled midget lesbian boy that stood 10 feet tall with a knife, and verily, verily, he was a legless dog to plummet out of John's father's forehead, and there it was like a Twinkie with a halo storm in it. And he revolved around John like he was a little puppy himself, and he said, I am not the magma, I am not the crust, and I shall evolve. And the rain it came and it washed on John, and he said, I shall be a cigarette butt before it's all done with. And they said, no, you are the flame itself, and you shall burn pure in the South American sky where the blood dogs worship the stairwell.
1: Wow. Now that sounded to me like you learned that somewhere. And it sounded to me a little bit like Hunter S. Thompson. Is it related?
2: No, absolutely fucking not, you filthy fucking animal.
1: All right. Also das war Huckleberry Finn. Und we're done, right?
2: Yeah.
1: Where do you come from, Huckleberry?
2: I'm from Mother's Pussy.
1: All right, that's where we all came from.
2: You must be my neighbor.

0: Yours
1: at the world.
0: Unaffected.
1: Yours is unaffected.
0: And your reality.
1: And your reality is making stone
0: out of everything.
1: Out of everything.
0: Away to a mausoleum.
1: Dying is an art.
0: Like everything else.
1: Everything else.
0: I do it exceptionally well.
1: I
0: do it
1: exceptionally well.
0: I do it so it feels
1: do it so it feels like hell.
0: How about
1: I
0: the suit?
1: Do it black. So it feels
0: and still
1: real.
0: Not a bad
2: pass auf, dass du hier nicht in die Augen schaust.
0: I'm married.
1: How about
0: it is
1: the
0: waterproof,
1: suit?
0: Shatterproof.
1: Black.
0: Proof
1: still,
0: against fire and bombs.
1: Not a bad fit. It's waterproof.
0: They will
1: shatterproof. Bury proof against fire.
0: How about this suit?
1: And bombs.
0: Black and still, but not a bad fit. It's waterproof.
1: Leave me.
0: Shatterproof.
1: They will bury
0: proof
1: you in
0: against
1: it.
0: Fire and bombs through the roof.

0: Hi.
1: There are many people in this world, and most would not want to harm you. However,
2: some might want to hurt you. But it's impossible
1: to know for sure when someone is nice or when someone is not nice. Here are some tips that will help keep you safe.
3: You know, if your neighborhood has changed over the years, and not for the better.
4: It's much easier to attack than to defend.
2: You need to be really prepared.
5: So, here we have an example of a doctor.
6: Something a doctor might say to you, I assure you, you will feel no pain.
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6: Okay, so he's guaranteeing that there will be enough food for everyone at the party. How is he ensuring this?
5: So take a moment, think about this.
1: This is where you really need to trust your own
7: instincts. 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
6: Safe areas like your neighborhood.
5: And normal times are great times to fly.
8: Take some time out of your life is normal to learn about flying the plane in the thunderstorm and to learn about using safety equipment.
5: Those are the first things to use the appropriate safety equipment required for the job being performed. 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
8: 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So the first thing that you need to do is come up with this hammer, using it and injuring oneself is a risk.
5: So test you just in case, because safety is a priority.
4: Provide the network,
8: a collaborative platform that helps
4: to be successful
8: in the combat of creating an imaginary line between you and the stranger
1: that you feel is safe distance.
5: So let's get started with pick out safe areas that are in your way.
9: Look at their stages in life. Look at what their needs are. And build up a profile of ideal person.
5: So let's do some practical questions together now.
10: A hazard can be identified as anything which can cause harm.
5: Do you think it has to do with insurance?
10: What do you think it has to do with a promise or a guarantee?
5: Well, if you said climbing the ladder and falling off is a risk.
2: And if you see any unsafe conditions or safety violations,
3: you probably get a wee bit nervous about answering the door, especially if you live alone.
2: Why do you live like that?
1: Most kids feel comfortable in the neighborhood because it's home. But to be safe, even in the neighborhood, remember this. Number one.
5: Well, you can ensure that you do well on your exam by studying hard.
2: Okay.
1: Number two.
11: We will make sure that if somebody was hurt, they receive first aid care. And basically, if people were goofing around to the point where safety was being compromised, to make sure that that stopped. Just so that we can keep everybody safe.
5: To ensure they're trying to help you get over your anxiety.
1: Number three.
5: Make a promise or a guarantee.
12: An example is when you lose a spouse, either to death or divorce. So I like to refer to that as lifestyle risk.
4: And it's a deep human issue. It needs top management attention.
2: And deep and dramatic changes.
12: And it's commonly associated or happens when there is some type of illness.
5: And it's a lot more fun to do business when you get insurance on something. Maybe I have a car accident. So this is insurance. You pay money to a company, and then the company will cover the cost.
2: So your money, your finances, your investments. That doesn't really help you so much. Because safety is number one priority if you were in trouble.
1: You won't have to worry about it because you will be safe amongst them all.
13: An example. The hazard in this case is a poisonous black spider contained in a closed jar.
4: It's like with natural catastrophes. Hurricanes happen, but you can get prepared. And the key challenge is really the capability to bounce back once you're attacked.
14: To avoid accidents before they happen, be aware of the state of your health and any changes in it. Even a minor illness can affect your sense of balance and your reaction time.
4: It's also important to have a network that can be activated in case of an attack.
5: Example number two. So I know my sister is anxious, and I'm telling her things will be okay.
2: Don't place tools or materials on overhead areas
14: where they could fall and injure others.
5: So we have different types of insurance. We have house insurance, life insurance, car insurance. For example, I have a car.
2: So get over anxiety or fear.
11: After that, they
9: asking about me and who I was. And it's important to know about the different types of risks
12: so that you can protect your money.
1: Number four.
15: One time me and my friend were walking home and we saw a scary man following us.
2: So we just ran in a totally safe and beautiful environment.
5: The hazard in this case is
9: 50 to 55 and men.
5: I promise you, don't worry.
4: You cannot really avoid even the systemic risks.
9: So,
1: however, things will be fine.
14: And good housekeeping. keeping an organization or mandatory in any job site.
5: But if that did happen,
14: name a particular situation and like something didn't go as planned, and how did you recover from it?
12: Always know what's going on.
4: You can get prepared,
5: so you won't have to worry about it
14: because it's really helped you so much in a totally safe indoor pool,
3: gym, private clubhouse, and more.
14: However, that might be a little specific,
2: but you can always know there are a few things to remember.
1: And the most important tip is
11: that, you know, like,
0: safety is number one.
14: And
5: don't worry, things will be fine. Things will be fine.

0: just sports. Nike. No games. Just sports. Nike. No games. Just sports. Nike. No games. Just sports. Nike. No games.
1: Volkswagen, das Auto. Volkswagen, das Auto.

0: parts. Nike. No games. Just sports. Nike. No games. Just sports. Nike.
1: With each search, we train it to be better.
0: Just
1: sometimes we type in a search and it tells us the answer before you've finished asking the question.
0: No games.
1: Who is the president of Kazakhstan?
0: Just sports.
1: You don't have to go to the Kazakhstan national website to find out. Then you used to be able to.
0: No games.
1: In your head, it's something like those just sports.
2: It's very powerful
1: and
2: stuff, but with contextual relevance.
0: No games. Just sports. Like. No games. Just sports. Like.
3: Just sports.

0: No games, just sports. No games, just sports. No games, just sports. No games, just sports. No games, just sports. No games, just sports.
1: Das ist keine Straße.
0: No games, just sports. No games, just sports. No games, just sports. No games, just sports.

0: I mean, there's like...
1: Would you like something to drink?
0: Just something that's nice. Thanks for asking. Yes, I do, actually. Yeah, that's an idea.
1: Okay, thank you very much for taking the time to participate in this. When was the last time that someone other than myself asked you a question?
0: It's exciting. Thanks for being the first person to ask me a question and ask what I...
1: Never thought of it that way. Do you like being asked questions?
0: Well, I... What does that mean?
1: Possessions, the achievements. Who are you underneath it all?
0: Oh man, I got.
1: That's a very interesting answer. Do you like to listen to people who talk?
0: To me? Okay, so I understand what you're asking. I think it's funny.
1: Do you like this sound? Do you like to talk to people who listen?
0: I don't know. It used to be. And, I mean...
1: Yes.
0: I kind of like them.
1: That concludes the first please do so now. Okay. Next question. What is your least favorite band?
0: Okay. Please don't ask that. Sorry. I can't do it.
1: What is your favorite genre of music? What was the last thing that you liked?
0: It's hard to pick one favorite. But if you're gonna make me pick one favorite, because I think later some other people ask, so I'll answer that there. But if I had to pick one favorite, I would say it's...
1: Do you like this sound? And what was the name of the last thing that you read? Do you like to read?
0: The answer to that part of the question is, I have, if you want to go way back in the day.
1: Why are you here? And we don't mean, what is your purpose?
0: I don't know what it would be about.
1: Do you have one?
0: I do know that I've felt that, because as soon as somebody gave it a name, I knew exactly what you're talking about.
1: Do you think reading is still important in this day and age?
0: I think that's what it is for a lot of people.
1: Correct. What were you doing before that?
0: I don't know. Okay. Okay, so...
1: When was the last time that you read something?
0: This is a tough question, but I guess the whole thing. It's pretty rare. I like them a little more dry.
1: Have you ever been stung by a bee?
0: This is crazy. This is a crazy question, because I don't know.
1: Wonderful. Let's continue. Is there a god? Is it one of the gods that we know based on the current religions that exist? Is there a god that exists beyond what we know, beyond our human comprehension? Or is there no God at all, and everything in existence is just based on science, cause and effect, randomness, evolution, etc.?
0: That's a toughie.
1: An orange.
0: I've kind of touched on this one, so I think that's probably it. But there's so many, so it's really hard to say.
1: Have you ever been wrong? I'll give you a moment.
0: You ready for this?
1: To think about that one.
0: It's been a while.
1: Okay. How many fingers am I holding up?
0: Okay. Oh, you just opened up the door. We have 7. There you go.
1: Do you think drinking is still important in this day and age?
0: As far as I know, at least, I think there are some people that do that kind of thing, but it's not as widely known.
1: Are you really in control of your own thoughts, words, and actions? When was the last time that you thought?
0: Let's go with it. I didn't really think this one through. So, I got nothing. This is probably a bad answer. Okay.
1: What was that thought that you thought?
0: Thank you. I have thought about my regular voice. It sometimes gives me anxiety because of dealing with the people. I thought that was kind of different. I wasn't expecting that, that's for sure. I hope that answered your question.
1: Okay, great. That concludes the second set of questions. We are now moving on to the final set of questions. If you like, we can take a break right now. And most importantly, make yourself comfortable.
0: Okay.
1: Sorry.
0: Well,

0: Great,
1: but I can
0: but
1: never,
0: I can
1: get,
0: never
1: back
0: get back
1: to
0: to
1: it.
0: it. I am afraid.
1: I am afraid.
2: Die Seele schwer wünscht sich Beleiblichung. Der Körper.

0: I'm safe.
1: Never.
2: Nothing. Nothing. Nothing can happen to me.
1: I'm
2: safe.
1: I am afraid that I

0: seemed a greater fear.
1: A greater fear.
0: And then
1: I would go down into the water and
0: the ship's

0: like the rainbow.
1: And if there was a light shining behind it, and then I would shout and say, I won't do it, I won't.

0: deep question.
1: Flying airplanes.
2: Spiders.
1: Being out in the ocean.
2: Left alone.
1: Okay. Shot.
2: And dark. And quite there's the dark.
1: Yes.
2: Nobody will miss you and they do.

0: I'm walking out to go visit my my brother. I'm walking around. Well, now around where they live at is a bunch of woods. There's not much out about that. It's kind of starting to get dark a little bit. Not much out in the ditch, basically. Well, about a minute later, there's a running back road. I'm like, okay, I started to fuck with me.
1: But I'm sitting here thinking to myself, what in the hell would be following? I'm not one to believe. Okay, how can I say this? A lot of what I hear, all I seen, was something move behind a tree. I couldn't anyway, so you guys know that. But I could see far enough down into the woods to know that y'all been a good crowd. A lot of what I hear, it was something anyway. I want to know.
2: Jetzt hören wir den Präsidentenakademie. Dieter Rehm.

0: Entschuldigung, darf ich Sie etwas fragen? Sorry, can I ask you one question?
1: Yeah.
0: What happened?
1: I don't know. It just fell. I don't know.
0: Did you touch the artwork before it fell down?
1: I don't recall touching the artwork. No.
0: What? Why did you came so near? So close?
1: Just to observe that it seemed like a sort of city landscape.
0: What is it made of?
1: Parquet flooring.
0: What kind of
1: reclaimed?
0: What kind of landscape could you see in the parquet floor?
1: Well, it's something I am familiar with domestic environments or institutional environments. But in terms of it, it seemed like a sort of cityscape.
0: Okay. Let's hope the next time it's more fixed to the wall.
1: Yeah, let's hope so. Yeah, I'm very embarrassing.
0: Das ist die Klasse. Klasse? Klasse? Welche Klasse ist das? Ja. A0115. Wenn mir ein Werk, ein Stück eines Werks ist heruntergefallen, des Werks von Sandra Zech. Reine Konstruktion Nummer 1 bis 42. Nummer 3 ist auf Mallorca.

Here he stood. Here he sat. Here he knelt. Here he lay. Here he moved, to and fro, from the door to the window, from the window to the door, from the window to the door, from the door to the window, from the fire to the bed, from the bed to the fire, from the bed to the fire, from the fire to the bed, from the door to the fire, from the fire to the door, from the fire to the door, from the door to the fire, from the window to the bed, from the bed to the fire, from the fire to the window, from the window to the fire, from the fire to the bed, from the door to the fire, from the fire to the window, from the window to the fire, from the fire to the door, from the window to the bed, from the bed to the door, from the door to the bed, from the bed to the window, from the fire to the window, from the window to the bed, from the bed to the window, from the window to the fire, from the bed to the door, from the door to the fire, from the fire to the door, from the door to the bed, to the bed, to the bed, to the bed, to the bed.

I'm Bob Ross, and I'd like to welcome you to the 10th Joy of Painting series. If this is your first time with us, I'll have you grab a few paints and some brushes and come along and paint with us. If you've been with us before, first of all, I'd like to thank you for inviting me back again. So I tell you what, let's have them graphically run all the colors across the screen that you need to do this painting with me, and they'll come across in the same order that I have on the palette, starting with a titanium white and working all the way around. While they're doing that, let's go on up here and talk a second. This is an 18 by 24 canvas. This is a double prime pre-stretched canvas, and I've covered it with a nice thin, even coat of liquid white, which makes it wet, makes it

0: Entschuldigung, darf ich Sie etwas fragen? Sorry, can I ask you one question?
1: Yeah.
0: What happened?
1: I don't know. I was just, it just fell. I don't know.
0: Did you touch the artwork before it fell down?
1: I don't recall touching the artwork. Right.
0: What? Why did you came so near, so close?
1: Just to observe that it seemed like a sort of city landscape.
0: What is it made of?
1: Parquet flooring.
0: What kind of
1: reclaimed?
0: What kind of landscape could you see in the parquet floor?
1: Well, it's something I am familiar with domestic environments or institutional environments. Yeah. But in terms of it, it seemed like a sort of cityscape.
0: Okay. Let's hope the next time it's more fixed to the wall.
1: Yeah, let's hope so. Yeah, I'm very embarrassing.
0: Das ist die Klasse. Klasse? Klasse? Welche Klasse ist das? Ja. A0115. Wir haben hier ein Werk, ein Stück eines Werks ist heruntergefallen, des Werks von Sandra Zech. Reine Konstruktion Nummer 1 bis 42. Nummer 3 ist auf Mallorca.

0: Okay, daytime. What is that? Is that water?
1: So,
0: oh, the beach.
1: Beach, the beach. It's a good sign.
0: Okay.
1: Visually, it's just beautiful. Like,
0: what else is there?
1: Oh,
0: people. People.
1: Okay, wait. Hey, don't draw attention to me, no.
0: I hope they're not gonna go on this thing.
1: Relax. Come to the edge.
0: Hey. What is that?
1: Oh, a submarine.
0: Wow.
1: It's beautiful.
0: Now,
1: what do we do?
0: Let's just keep going downward, I guess.
1: Is there a way to...
0: Let's see.
1: Okay. Can I go underwater?
0: Suck at swimming.
1: All right. Okay.
0: Catch your breath.
1: Okay.
0: Into the sewage we go.
1: Get your breath.
0: Then I'll hit the water.
1: Ugh. Let's go through it.
0: All right. Here we go.
1: Oh, there it is.
0: Look, still there's submarine.
1: Get some air.
0: Got it.
1: My
0: submarine.
1: Yes.
0: All right.
1: Now, I see there's a button here. So I leave the submarine over there and then hit the plug and we hit the button.
0: Okay.
1: Just pull.
0: Okay.
1: Okay. Okay. Okay. Okay.
0: See?
1: That opens the door.
0: All right.
1: Get out.
0: Kid,
1: let's just get out of this water, please.
0: It's kind of dark. I can't see.
1: Let me see if I can turn up the brightness here.
0: All right. See a light?
1: Uh-huh. I got a boat now.
0: That was really smart.
1: Okay. Let's hit this switch.
0: Uh-huh.
1: Does it keep going?
0: Yes, it does.
1: All right.
0: What else we got here?
1: All right.
0: Switches.
1: Hit the button.
0: Oh, no. It's blanking.
1: Wait. Turn this off.
0: Can I turn it off?
1: Okay.
0: I don't know what's happening. I should take this off.
1: Okay. Push.
0: All right.
1: What does that do?
0: Oh, I missed it.
1: Oh, is this like draining the water or something?
0: That's right, kid.
1: What's down here? Button.
0: All right.
1: Before I hit the button, see what this does.
0: Oh, I wasn't paying attention.
1: Okay. I think that's good.
0: Let's try that again.
1: Oh.
0: I see what you're trying to do.
1: Click the button.
0: Charge.
1: And go down.
0: I see.
1: Back in the water.
0: This is pretty deep.
1: Visually, it's amazing.
0: What if you go on this thing?
1: Right there.
0: That's good.
1: Deep down under.
0: All right. And what's that button do? Click the button.
1: Oh, was that supposed to happen?
0: Oh. This kid is smart.
1: Maybe it's supposed to happen.
0: Okay.
1: Is there another turny thingy?
0: Here's a button.
1: What is that?
0: Oh, it's another head device.
1: See what this does.
0: All right, this is going to take some figuring out.
1: Oh, a floaty thingy, right?
0: Oh, if I hit this thing,
1: click the button.
0: So the machines control people or something?
1: Ooh, button. Let's hit the button a little bit more. Switch.
0: Seriously.
1: This kid is smart.
0: All right, here we go.
1: Crossing the border.
0: Let's do it.
1: Let's try to go to the surface here.
0: That's good.
1: I wonder if they noticed there's a submarine missing.
2: Hello, Constanza. We are here in the Klasse Pitz, and your diploma, these are different pictures? They're not different. They're like the same pictures, but what's the difference?
3: It's actually one picture, and they're made in Siebdruck, silkscreen, and the idea is that every single picture has a difference between the other because of their mistakes. So you can see, for example, that one picture is blue, the other one, it's not sharp. And the repetition of the image, it has to do more with the fact that I wanted the image to be kind of not important in the work, but that through the Geschichte, the story that I wrote underneath. I mean, I wrote it and I also pass it to the paper with Tusche and Feder, sagt man, yeah? I wanted that the image got a different kind of importance. So it's a pretty banal picture, but that actually after you read the story, it gets a different kind of Bedeutung.
2: And a different feeling.
3: And a different feeling, yes. Yeah.
2: What kind of stories are these? Is there...
3: The story had to do it's about two people that get to know each other and that they have like this urgency for language. So there's stories about their countries, the countries where they were living before, and this kind of need to communicate what is happening to them, but they cannot do it because of their lack of language in between the two of them. So
2: what kind of language do they talk? It looks like
3: Espanol. It's written in Spanish, the text, because I thought it would be more consequent with the story. But the two characters, they come from two different places, and one chapter. It's the story about this woman that comes from Chile and that it's in exile because of her political beliefs. And this other person comes from somewhere else also because of his own backstory, and then they meet, and then they have this need to communicate themselves in between, like to find themselves another person to communicate with.
2: Why is communication an important idea for you?
3: Well, I think it's also basically because I am not from here. I came from Chile, and the moment that you don't have the language and you have the need to say something, it just blocks you. It just doesn't let you be also the person that you want to transmit that you are. And I think, yeah, I mean, without communication, you're basically nobody, I think.
2: Everything is communication.
3: Everything is communication.
2: like Luhmann said. Yeah.
3: Luhmann?
2: Yeah, and Václavík also said this.
3: Okay. Yeah, good. My name is Maria Melendez, and I study here in the Klasse Pitz.

I didn't like it. I began to feel very frightened. Seemed to go down and down and down and down. My clothes were dragging me back. It was very dark.

0: But, like, no, because there's a kid there. What's up?
1: Ooh, are you okay? Why is that person sitting there?
2: What's this platform for? I know it's for something. It's gotta be. Otherwise, it wouldn't be here, right? All right, kid, get out. I need the rope. Right, get on here.
3: Grab.
2: Oh, okay. Okay. No?
3: Nope.
2: Grab it. Grab it. Jeez.
3: He almost fell. Probably just climb up.
2: Climb pretty fast.
1: A little bit more.
2: All right, let me push him onto this platform here.
3: All right, here we go.
0: Good kid.
2: Get your breath.
1: Come on now.
2: Get on here.
1: No, wait.
2: Come back down.
1: Oh, rope. I see you.
2: Oh, what's this rope?
1: Can't grab it?
2: Oh, wait. I should come to the edge.
1: Let's try that again.
2: Got it.
1: Okay.
3: Look at that. Look at... Ooh.
2: You're quite skilled. You could be a gymnastics or athlete or something.
3: All right.
2: Oh.
3: Go, go, go, go, go, go, go, go, go, go, go, go, go, go. Stop.
2: Oh, I see a weak wall.
3: That doesn't look safe.
2: What do you do?
1: Just swing.
2: Okay, push.
1: Swing.
2: Let's climb first.
1: Grab the chain.
2: No, grab the chain.
3: Every single time.
2: Why is it not grabbing?
3: Ew.
1: Oh, I missed it.
0: What? Why'd you do that?
1: That looked bad. That looked really bad.
2: Are you hurt?
1: No, you're dead.
2: All right.
0: Oh, man.
2: That was really close.
1: Let's try that again.
3: Get your breath. Relax.
2: Let's not go that way.
3: Let's go this way.
2: Okay. Yo, I would be so dead right now.
1: Is this 11?
2: This doesn't seem safe.
1: Another one?
2: Poor kid. Sounds so tired.
1: I guess we use this to get up.
2: All right. Okay. Grab the ladder.
0: What?
2: What do you do?
3: He jumped on it.
2: Oh, that was close.
1: Another one?
3: Okay. Go up. Go up. Go up.
2: Good.
3: Good, good, good.
2: Now
3: pull it up.
2: In the spot here.
3: Literally.
2: Climb, right?
1: No, go back, go back.
2: Okay.
1: Oh, that was close.
2: Okay, get on a thingy. Jump.
1: Oh, okay.
2: Okay,
3: no.
2: It'll fall again.
0: Oh, he's bleeding.
2: This is not what I expected.
3: This is not what I expected at all.
2: Okay, up, jumps.
3: There you go.
2: More jumping.
3: Jump across.
2: Oh, shoot.
3: Okay, so I gotta pivot.
2: I gotta get the pipe.
3: I gotta slide.
2: So I slide down, jump on the pipe.
3: Wow.
2: Okay, I think that's good.
3: Ooh, nice.
2: That's cool.
3: Ooh,
2: that looks dangerous.
3: Ooh,
2: hey.
3: But at the same time, I'm enjoying it. Like,
2: well,
1: how cool.
2: Oh, this is so pretty, guys. Look at it.
3: Really? Like, I really like it.
1: Let's try that again.
2: All right, here we go.
0: But, like,